The best summer moments happen after dark. So let Cirilla's give your evening routine the attention it deserves. Whether it's self-care or connection, they have everything you need to keep things hot. 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

0: Mr. Big Time Capital One Bank Guy.
1: Mom, please.
0: Well, look at this Capital One Cafe. I just might move in.
1: Or just drop by. Capital One Cafes are open 7 days a week.
0: I could put my spoon collection right here by the ATM, yes.
1: Wow, you weren't kidding, Mom.
0: I never kid about the spoon collection, son. Oh, hey, what's that thing you always say?
1: There's no fees or minimums on Capital One checking accounts.
0: No, the other one.
1: What's in your wallet?
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3: 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Sweet James.

noticias del momento, que ya LeBron llegó a Los Ángeles and played with the Lakers for a few years, had us be like, aw, we love you. Y ahora, time to let it go, let it go. LeBron reportedly se regresa a Miami Heat. Anyway, Tom Brady, uno de los quarterbacks de todos los tiempos, he did what he did with the Patriots. Y ahora, quizá lo veas in the ring, in the talks with WWE. Wouldn't it be cool, though, like, ver a Tom Brady take on, like, El Conejo Malo with, like, Dirty Dom, Roman Reigns, Rey Mysterio. Pretty cool. Dodgers are in Philly against the Phillies for a tie-breaking game 3 a las 3:40 de la tarde. Y a la 1:07 se enfrentan los Angels contra the Cardinals. Y tenga para que se entretenga tu PZ Sports.

Oh, he looks so hot. Like, I was like, yo quiero toda la colección. Even though it's not clothes for women, I just, he looks so good. I just want to put all his clothes on my body. Got some Benito Antonio, a.k.a. Bad Bunny, coming up next after this Aventura, aquí por Mega.

0: El Festival Colombiano, it's already this Sunday. And if you don't have your tickets yet, empieza desde ahorita, if you haven't already, a textear la palabra PICO al 43902 para ganarte tus tickets con Mega 96.3. Ahí viene el colombiano de la Mega, Alex Sensation. 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
1: Enrique Iglesias.

noticias del momento, que ya LeBron llegó a Los Ángeles and played with the Lakers for a few years. Had us be like, aw, we wow you. Y ahora, time to let it go, let it go. LeBron reportedly se regresa a Miami Heat. Anyway, Tom Brady, uno de los quarterbacks de todos los tiempos, he did what he did with the Patriots. Y ahora, quizá lo veas in the ring, in the talks with WWE. Wouldn't it be cool, though, like, ver a Tom Brady take on, like, El Conejo Malo with, like, Daddy Dom, Roman Reigns, Rey Mysterio. Pretty cool. Dodgers are in Philly against the Phillies for a tie-breaking game 3 a las 3:40 de la tarde. Y hace unos minutos, a la 1:07, empezó el partido de Los Angels contra the Cardinals. Y tenga pa' que se entretenga tu PZ Sports.